0: north of Hanley early Tuesday morning. Saskatoon RCMP responded to the crash at about 4:25 a.m. on August 4th. Four people were in the vehicle at the time of the rollover, while another was taken to the hospital with non-life-threatening injuries. The driver and another passenger were not injured. RCMP continued to investigate with assistance from a collision reconstructionist. See the full stories at discoverhumboldt.com. 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
0: The Saskatoon Senior Baseball League Championship will be decided a little differently this year. Instead of the traditional two-day tournament, the Marysburg Royals and Saskatoon River Pirates will battle in a best-of-three final. Games 1 and 2 are set for Saturday in Marysburg, with a third game, if needed, scheduled for early next week in Saskatoon, says the Royals' Curtis Strebe.
2: Us and the Saskatoon, the River Pirates, are going to play best-of-three league final. Games 1 and 2 will be out here in Marysburg on Saturday at 1 o'clock and 4 o'clock. And then Game 3, if necessary, will be in Saskatoon early next week.
0: First pitch is at 1 p.m., with Game 2 to follow at 4 p.m. The largest home crowd in the three-year history of the Saskatoon Berries saw the team complete the 2026 regular season on a high with an 11-2 victory over the Moose Jaw Miller Express Wednesday night. The Berries lashed out 19 hits, 8 of them for extra bases, as Saskatoon finished with a 38-18 record. Good for second place in the East Division behind Moose Jaw's 41-15 log. While the contest had no bearing on final league standings with key players resting on the bench, it was a solid display of the Berries' prowess for the regular season closer. Ernie Clement's two-run homer in the 10th inning lifted the Toronto Blue Jays to a 5-4 win over the Houston Astros Wednesday. The game was tied at 3-3, entering the 10th with the automatic runner on second when Clement sent the first pitch from Bennett Souza 0-1 into left field to put the Blue Jays on top. The Toronto Argonauts at 3-4 come off a bye week to host the Calgary Stampeders 4-4 at BMO Field tonight for the CFL Thursday night session. It will be the Argonauts' first game this season at the venue, which hosted 6 World Cup matches.
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0: Tonight, the sky should be clearing up with a northwest wind of 30 kilometers, gusting to 50, becoming light this evening. Low of 8. Tomorrow, a mix of sun and cloud, high of 23 with 30 kilometer winds, gusting to 50 in the morning. Saturday, it's sunny with a high of 25. Sunday, cloudy with a 60% chance of showers, high of 23. And Monday, a mix of sun and cloud with a high of 26. 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
7: 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Tonight, clearing this evening with 30-kilometer northwest winds, gusting to 50 and becoming light this evening, low of 8. Friday, a mix of sun and cloud and a high of 23. Saturday, the sun comes out, going up to 25. Sunday, down again to 23 with a 60% chance of rain. And Monday, a mix of sun and cloud with a high of 26.
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10: This Sunday from 2 p.m. to 4 p.m. at the Westminster United Church, a second round of auditions will be held for the Humboldt and Area Theatre Club's fall production. Meet the directors of the 4 one-act plays planned for October and join in on the fun of local theatre. Tonight, clearing this evening with 30-kilometer northwest winds, gusting to 50 and becoming light this evening, low of 8. Friday, a mix of sun and cloud and a high of 23. Saturday, the sun comes out, going up to 25. Sunday, down again to 23 with a 60% chance of rain. And Monday, a mix of sun and cloud with a high of 26.
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2: 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I'm Anthony Ross. A 40-year-old Saskatoon man is dead following a single vehicle rollover on Highway 11 north of Hanley early Tuesday morning. Saskatoon RCMP responded to the crash at about 4:25 a.m. on August 4th. Four people were in the vehicle at the time of the rollover. One passenger was pronounced dead at the scene, while another was taken to the hospital with non-life-threatening injuries. The driver and another passenger were not injured. RCMP continue to investigate with assistance from a collision reconstructionist. Vintage vehicle enthusiasts are invited to take part in the Humboldt Vintage Club's Summer Vintage Tractor and Car Run on Sunday, August 9th. Participants will leave from the parking lot south of Cordy's Garage in Munster at 10 a.m. and travel the old Highway 5 route to St. Gregor for lunch at the Seniors Hall before returning to Munster. Classic tractor and car owners, as well as community members joining for lunch, are asked to register by August 6th. For details, contact Ralph Kiefer at 306-231-7886. Bluegrass fans won't want to miss Duke Street Turnaround when the Toronto-based group takes the stage at the Little Manitou Art Gallery in Manitou Beach. The band has become a favorite on Ontario's Bluegrass Festival circuit, and even gained national attention after performing during a live stream hosted by rapper Drake in 2025. The one-night-only concert begins at 8 p.m. and promises an evening of outstanding musicianship and toe-tapping entertainment. Booking a lab appointment is about to get easier for residents of Camsack, Priestville, and Kenora. The Saskatchewan Health Authority says its online patient booking system is available 24 hours a day, and only requires a valid health card and a phone number or email address to confirm appointments. Anyone needing assistance can still call the SHA Patient Booking Center, while walk-in appointments remain available. The expansion is part of Health Authority's ongoing effort to improve access to laboratory services across Saskatchewan. Two Saskatchewan Health Authority employees have been fired following separate cases involving misappropriated public money. One employee diverted a $2,000 donation for personal use, while another improperly approved payments to his own business, resulting in a $65,100 loss. According to the province's latest public money losses report, both amounts have been fully recovered. The SHA says it's reviewing its donation procedures and enhancing oversight to prevent similar incidents. See the full stories at discoverhumboldt.com. Go here and click Submit News when you see local news happening.
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2: Tonight, the sky should be clearing up with a northwest wind of 30 kilometers, gusting to 50, becoming light this evening. Low of 8. Tomorrow, a mix of sun and cloud, high of 23 with 30-kilometer winds, gusting to 50 in the morning. Saturday, it's sunny with a high of 25. Sunday, cloudy with a 60% chance of showers, high of 23. And Monday, a mix of sun and cloud with a high of 26. 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
4: This Sunday from 2 p.m. to 4 p.m. at the Westminster United Church, a second round of auditions will be held for the Humboldt and Area Theater Club's fall production. 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Tonight, clearing this evening with 30-kilometer northwest winds, gusting to 50 and becoming light this evening, low of 8. Friday, a mix of sun and cloud and a high of 23. Saturday, the sun comes out, going up to 25. Sunday, down again to 23 with a 60% chance of rain. And Monday, a mix of sun and cloud with a high of 26.
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8: This Sunday from 2 p.m. to 4 p.m. at the Westminster United Church, a second round of auditions will be held for the Humboldt and Area Theater Club's fall production. Meet the directors of the 4 one-act plays planned for October and join in on the fun of local theater. Tonight, clearing this evening with 30-kilometer northwest winds, gusting to 50 and becoming light this evening, low of 8. Friday, a mix of sun and cloud and a high of 23. Saturday, the sun comes out, going up to 25. Sunday, down again to 23 with a 60% chance of rain. And Monday, a mix of sun and cloud with a high of 26.
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1: 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I'm Anthony Ross. The Saskatchewan Health Authority is expanding its online lab appointment booking system to three more communities. Residents in Kamsack can begin booking online starting August 4th, followed by Priestville on August 5th and Kenora on August 6th. Appointments will be available about a week after booking opens. Patients can schedule blood and urine collection and at select locations, ECGs and glucose tolerance tests. Walk-in services will continue to be available at all SHA laboratory locations. The Saskatchewan Health Authority is reporting more than $67,000 in misappropriated public funds. In the latest losses of public money report, tabled with the Standing Committee on Public Accounts. The largest case involved an employee who hired his own business for SHA work and approved the invoices, resulting in a loss of more than $65,000. The money has been repaid, the employee was terminated, and the SHA says it's strengthening conflict of interest controls. One of Canada's rising bluegrass bands is making a stop in Saskatchewan. Toronto's Duke Street Turnaround will perform at the Little Manitou Art Gallery in Manitou Beach during a one-night-only concert while attending the Northern Lights Bluegrass Festival. Showtime is 8 p.m. Audiences can expect a mix of traditional bluegrass, fiddle tunes, and original songs, along with the band's signature vocal harmonies and high-energy acoustic sound. Music and comedy are coming together in Watson as Washboard Hank returns to the New Horizons Center on Friday, August 14th. Known for his unique washboard performances, homemade instruments, and hilarious storytelling, Washboard Hank delivers a show filled with country music, humor, and audience participation. His previous Watson performance had crowds laughing, singing along, and enjoying his one-of-a-kind blend of musicianship and entertainment. For tickets or more information, call or text Jim at 306-287-7130. A 40-year-old Saskatoon man is dead following a single-vehicle rollover on Highway 11 north of Hanley early Tuesday morning. Saskatoon RCMP responded to the crash at about 4:25 a.m. on August 4th. Four people were in the vehicle at the time of the rollover, while another was taken to the hospital with non-life-threatening injuries. The driver and another passenger were not injured. RCMP continued to investigate with assistance from a collision reconstructionist. See the full stories at discoverhumboldt.com. Go here and click Submit News when you see local news happening.
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1: Tonight, the sky should be clearing up with a northwest wind of 30 kilometers, gusting to 50, becoming light this evening. Low of 8. Tomorrow, a mix of sun and cloud, high of 23 with 30-kilometer winds, gusting to 50 in the morning. Saturday, it's sunny with a high of 25. Sunday, cloudy with a 60% chance of showers, high of 23. And Monday, a mix of sun and cloud with a high of 26. 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
4: This Sunday from 2 p.m. to 4 p.m. at the Westminster United Church, a second round of auditions will be held for the Humboldt and Area Theater Club's fall production. 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Tonight, clearing this evening with 30-kilometer northwest winds, gusting to 50 and becoming light this evening, low of 8. Friday, a mix of sun and cloud and a high of 23. Saturday, the sun comes out, going up to 25. Sunday, down again to 23 with a 60% chance of rain. And Monday, a mix of sun and cloud with a high of 26.
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3: This Sunday from 2 p.m. to 4 p.m. at the Westminster United Church, a second round of auditions will be held for the Humboldt and Area Theatre Club's fall production. Meet the directors of the four one-act plays planned for October and join in on the fun of local theatre. Tonight, clearing this evening with 30-kilometer northwest winds, gusting to 50 and becoming light this evening, low of 8. Friday, a mix of sun and cloud and a high of 23. Saturday, the sun comes out, going up to 25. Sunday, down again to 23 with a 60% chance of rain. And Monday, a mix of sun and cloud with a high of 26.
4: Highway 368, Highway 16.
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2: 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I'm Anthony Ross. A 40-year-old Saskatoon man is dead following a single vehicle rollover on Highway 11 north of Hanley early Tuesday morning. Saskatoon RCMP responded to the crash at about 4:25 a.m. on August 4th. Four people were in the vehicle at the time of the rollover. One passenger was pronounced dead at the scene, while another was taken to the hospital with non-life-threatening injuries. The driver and another passenger were not injured. RCMP continued to investigate with assistance from a collision reconstructionist. Vintage vehicle enthusiasts are invited to take part in the Humboldt Vintage Club's Summer Vintage Tractor and Car Run on Sunday, August 9th. Participants will leave from the parking lot south of Cordy's Garage in Munster at 10 a.m. and travel the old Highway 5 route to St. Gregor for lunch at the Seniors Hall before returning to Munster. Classic tractor and car owners, as well as community members joining for lunch, are asked to register by August 6th. For details, contact Ralph Kiefer at 306-231-7886. Bluegrass fans won't want to miss Duke Street Turnaround when the Toronto-based group takes the stage at the Little Manitou Art Gallery in Manitou Beach. The band has become a favorite on Ontario's Bluegrass Festival circuit and even gained national attention after performing during a live stream hosted by rapper Drake in 2025. The one-night-only concert begins at 8 p.m., and promises an evening of outstanding musicianship and toe-tapping entertainment. Booking a lab appointment is about to get easier for residents of Kamsack, Priestville, and Kenora. The Saskatchewan Health Authority says its online patient booking system is available 24 hours a day and only requires a valid health card and a phone number or email address to confirm appointments. Anyone needing assistance can still call the SHA Patient Booking Center, while walk-in appointments remain available. The expansion is part of Health Authority's ongoing effort to improve access to laboratory services across Saskatchewan. Two Saskatchewan Health Authority employees have been fired following separate cases involving misappropriated public money. One employee diverted a $2,000 donation for personal use, while another improperly approved payments to his own business, resulting in a $65,100 loss. According to the province's latest public money losses report, both amounts have been fully recovered. The SHA says it's reviewing its donation procedures and enhancing oversight to prevent similar incidents. See the full stories at discoverhumboldt.com. Go here and click Submit News when you see local news happening.
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2: Tonight, the sky should be clearing up with a northwest wind of 30 kilometers, gusting to 50, becoming light this evening. Low of 8. Tomorrow, a mix of sun and cloud, high of 23 with 30 kilometer winds, gusting to 50 in the morning. Saturday, it's sunny with a high of 25. Sunday, cloudy with a 60% chance of showers, high of 23. And Monday, a mix of sun and cloud with a high of 26. 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
4: 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Today, a mix of sun and cloud and a high of 23. A northwest wind of 30 kilometers, gusting to 50 in the morning. Tomorrow, sunny and a high of 25. Sunday, down to 23 and a chance of rain at 60%. Monday, a mix of sun and cloud, a high of 26. And Tuesday, a high of 24 and a mix of sun and cloud.
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4: 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Today, a mix of sun and cloud and a high of 23. A northwest wind of 30 kilometers, gusting to 50 in the morning. Tomorrow, sunny and a high of 25. Sunday, down to 23 and a chance of rain at 60%. Monday, a mix of sun and cloud, a high of 26. And Tuesday, a high of 24 and a mix of sun and cloud.
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11: 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Today, a mix of sun and cloud and a high of 23. A northwest wind of 30 kilometers, gusting to 50 in the morning. Tomorrow, sunny and a high of 25. Sunday, down to 23 and a chance of rain at 60%. Monday, a mix of sun and cloud, a high of 26. And Tuesday, a high of 24 and a mix of sun and cloud.
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7: 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Today, a mix of sun and cloud and a high of 23, a northwest wind of 30 kilometers, gusting to 50 in the morning. Tomorrow, sunny and a high of 25. Sunday, down to 23 and a chance of rain at 60%. Monday, a mix of sun and cloud, a high of 26. And Tuesday, a high of 24 and a mix of sun and cloud.
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4: 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Today, a mix of sun and cloud and a high of 23, a northwest wind of 30 kilometers, gusting to 50 in the morning. Tomorrow, sunny and a high of 25. Sunday, down to 23 and a chance of rain at 60%. Monday, a mix of sun and cloud, a high of 26. And Tuesday, a high of 24 and a mix of sun and cloud.
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1: This Friday, the Reed Thompson Public Library is putting on a Go Science program as part of their summer reading club. 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Today, a mix of sun and cloud and a high of 23, a northwest wind of 30 kilometers, gusting to 50 in the morning. Tomorrow, sunny and a high of 25. Sunday, down to 23 and a chance of rain at 60%. Monday, a mix of sun and cloud, a high of 26. And Tuesday, a high of 24 and a mix of sun and cloud.
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2: 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Today, a mix of sun and cloud and a high of 23, a northwest wind of 30 kilometers, gusting to 50 in the morning. Tomorrow, sunny and a high of 25. Sunday, down to 23 and a chance of rain at 60%. Monday, a mix of sun and cloud, a high of 26. And Tuesday, a high of 24 and a mix of sun and cloud.
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3: 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Today, a mix of sun and cloud and a high of 23, a northwest wind of 30 kilometers, gusting to 50 in the morning. Tomorrow, sunny and a high of 25. Sunday, down to 23 and a chance of rain at 60%. Monday, a mix of sun and cloud, a high of 26. And Tuesday, a high of 24 and a mix of sun and cloud.
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4: 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Today, a mix of sun and cloud and a high of 23. A northwest wind of 30 kilometers, gusting to 50 in the morning. Tomorrow, sunny and a high of 25. Sunday, down to 23 and a chance of rain at 60%. Monday, a mix of sun and cloud, a high of 26. And Tuesday, a high of 24 and a mix of sun and cloud.
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5: 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Today, a mix of sun and cloud and a high of 23, a northwest wind of 30 kilometers, gusting to 50 in the morning. Tomorrow, sunny and a high of 25. Sunday, down to 23 and a chance of rain at 60%. Monday, a mix of sun and cloud, a high of 26. And Tuesday, a high of 24 and a mix of sun and cloud.
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5: 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Today, a mix of sun and cloud and a high of 23. A northwest wind of 30 kilometers, gusting to 50 in the morning. Tomorrow, sunny and a high of 25. Sunday, down to 23 and a chance of rain at 60%. Monday, a mix of sun and cloud, a high of 26. And Tuesday, a high of 24 and a mix of sun and cloud.
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2: 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Today, a mix of sun and cloud and a high of 23, a northwest wind of 30 kilometers, gusting to 50 in the morning. Tomorrow, sunny and a high of 25. Sunday, down to 23 and a chance of rain at 60%. Monday, a mix of sun and cloud, a high of 26. And Tuesday, a high of 24 and a mix of sun and cloud.
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4: 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Today, a mix of sun and cloud and a high of 23. A northwest wind of 30 kilometers, gusting to 50 in the morning. Tomorrow, sunny and a high of 25. Sunday, down to 23 and a chance of rain at 60%. Monday, a mix of sun and cloud, a high of 26. And Tuesday, a high of 24 and a mix of sun and cloud.
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6: 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Today, a mix of sun and cloud and a high of 23, a northwest wind of 30 kilometers, gusting to 50 in the morning. Tomorrow, sunny and a high of 25. Sunday, down to 23 and a chance of rain at 60%. Monday, a mix of sun and cloud, a high of 26. And Tuesday, a high of 24 and a mix of sun and cloud.
2: Highway 368.
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2: 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Today, a mix of sun and cloud and a high of 23, a northwest wind of 30 kilometers, gusting to 50 in the morning. Tomorrow, sunny and a high of 25. Sunday, down to 23 and a chance of rain at 60%. Monday, a mix of sun and cloud, a high of 26. And Tuesday, a high of 24 and a mix of sun and cloud.
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3: 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Today, a mix of sun and cloud and a high of 23, a northwest wind of 30 kilometers, gusting to 50 in the morning. Tomorrow, sunny and a high of 25. Sunday, down to 23 and a chance of rain at 60%. Monday, a mix of sun and cloud, a high of 26. And Tuesday, a high of 24 and a mix of sun and cloud.
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4: 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Today, a mix of sun and cloud and a high of 23, a northwest wind of 30 kilometers, gusting to 50 in the morning. Tomorrow, sunny and a high of 25. Sunday, down to 23 and a chance of rain at 60%. Monday, a mix of sun and cloud, a high of 26. And Tuesday, a high of 24 and a mix of sun and cloud.
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2: 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The Saskatchewan Health Authority is expanding the Protective Services Program to five more communities after what it calls a successful pilot. Commissioner's officers will be working this month in healthcare facilities in Swift Current, Moose Jaw, Nipawin, Melfort, and LaLoche. The SHA says the program helped improve responses in violent incidents in Prince Albert, North Battleford, and Lloydminster, where it's now been made permanent. A popular Nokomis fundraiser is bringing the past back to life. The Nokomis District Museum's annual Night at the Museum event returns Friday, August 14th, with visitors invited to experience the community as it was in 1985. Guests will take guided tours through the museum where local volunteers portray residents and business owners from the past. For first-time visitors, the museum is very easy to locate, says Tyler Walker, assistant museum administrator.
3: The main part of the Nokomis Museum that you'll see when you drive by on the highway is a refurbished CN train station that was moved to the location. But then we also own the old North American Lumber Company behind the museum, and it's all connected to make one large building. So we have 23 rooms or so between the two buildings. Yes, at last we counted, I think it's around 10,000 artifacts.
2: Walker says the event offers a chance to experience local history in a new way, with stories based on real people and events. Members of the Lake Lenore and Midway cooperatives will soon vote on a proposal to combine the two organizations. If approved, the new Heartland Cooperative Association would begin operating, serving several East Central communities with food, fuel, and agricultural services. Wayne Dale is currently the general manager of both federated co-ops.
4: We would be forming a new association. The proposed name for the new association is Heartland Cooperative. Midway Co-op and Lake Lenore Co-op would continue business until the end of the year as their separate identities, and the new partnership would become one unified association, being a new association starting January 1st, 2027.
2: The proposed partnership would still require approval from members of both cooperatives later this month. Earlier this month, an audience gathered to witness the attestation of Conry Hestorfer into the Canadian Armed Forces at the Humboldt Legion Hall. Hestorfer shares his experience of many years as a cadet.
5: Watching the cadets kind of grow as people. Like, a lot of them come in, they're very shy, they don't talk very much, that kind of stuff. And then as you go on in the program, they get more involved, they talk, they make friends, and it's kind of very rewarding to see them have that social growth.
2: Hestorfer will be running the Canadian Cadet Program, helping them to learn everything from survival to leadership skills. Free programs are available to join in Humboldt, Nakum, and Lanigan. When you see local news happening, tell us. 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
2: The 11th annual Humboldt Emergency Services Golf Tournament is set for Thursday, August 28th, with organizers once again raising money for local community initiatives. The event is hosted by Humboldt Fire and Rescue, the Humboldt RCMP, and local conservation officers. Director of Protective Services Mike Kwasnika says it's become a great way to bring the community together while supporting worthwhile causes.
6: This will be our 11th annual golf tournament that we've been doing. All the proceeds that we collect through this all go back to community initiatives. We donate the money back to the community. So it's a good time for everyone to come out, have some fun.
2: The tournament features a 12:30 shotgun start, raffle prizes, and a steak supper. Registration is open until August 15th through the Humboldt RCMP detachment or by emailing hfd@humboldt.ca. Get set for baseball action in Marysburg tomorrow with the Saskatoon Senior League Baseball Best of Three Championship. The first pitch is at 1 p.m. at Marysburg Field, with the second game getting underway against the rival Saskatoon River Pirates at 4 p.m. The third game, if necessary, will be scheduled early the following week. Don't miss a minute of the action tomorrow in Marysburg. Pete Crow Armstrong scored on a throwing error in the 11th inning after Alex Bregman hit a two-strike, two-out homer in the ninth as the Chicago Cubs rallied for a 3-2 win over the Toronto Blue Jays on Thursday. The Saskatchewan Roughriders take on the winless Ottawa Redblacks tonight at Mosaic Stadium. QB Trevor Harris says he won't be taking the Redblacks lightly in spite of the on-field woes, cautioning that adversity in the CFL is everywhere and the Ottawa squad has threat potential.
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2: Sunny skies to start the day, a mix of sun and cloud near noon, wind northwest 30, gusting to 50 this morning, a high of 22. Tonight, partly cloudy, light winds, low of 10. Saturday, mix of sun and cloud with a 30% chance of showers in the afternoon. Wind northwest 20 in the afternoon and a high of 22. 22 once again on Sunday with a mix of sun and cloud. Monday, sunny with a high of 24. Tuesday, mix of sun and cloud, high of 23. And Wednesday, 30% chance of showers under a mix of sun and cloud with a high of 20. In Humboldt, it's 8 degrees. In Watrous, it's 9. 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

0: Zara Larsson and Midnight Sun. Good morning. Sarah Miller here with you. Thanks for joining me today. It is Friday, and we are looking for a high of 22 today. Sunny skies, a mix of sun and cloud near noon, and some gusting winds a little bit later on throughout the day. And it looks like that's pretty much as high as we're going to see temperature-wise for your weekend. A nice 22, which is probably a nice temperature if you're going to be spending some time outside for some of the outdoor events coming up. We're going to talk about those events as well as what else is going on in and around the area for your weekend. We will be picking another winner for our Summer Snaps contest. And we'll also be having a brand new way for you to win with our Farmyard Frenzy game. 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
8: 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Partly cloudy tonight with light winds, low of 10. Mix of sun and cloud on Saturday, a 30% chance of afternoon showers, high of 22. Sunday, a sun and cloud mix, 22 is your high. Monday, sunny and 24. Tuesday, a mix of sun and cloud and 23, and a 30% chance of showers on Wednesday with a high of 20.
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0: Lola Young with Messi. Good morning. Sarah Miller here with you. Thanks for tuning in to 107.5 Bolt FM. Are you ready for Bruno Cherry Sunday? Well, that is coming up this weekend. You better grab some sunscreen and head on out. Everything cherry, from cherry sundaes to cherry smokies to the cherry you pick, some great music. 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That is this Sunday in Bruno.
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1: 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The Saskatchewan Health Authority is expanding the Protective Services Program to five more communities after what it calls a successful pilot. Commissioner's officers will be working this month in healthcare facilities in Swift Current, Moose Jaw, Nipawin, Melfort, and LaLoche. The SHA says the program helped improve responses in violent incidents in Prince Albert, North Battleford, and Lloydminster, where it's now been made permanent. A popular Nokomis fundraiser is bringing the past back to life. The Nokomis District Museum's annual Night at the Museum event returns Friday, August 14th, with visitors invited to experience the community as it was in 1985. Guests will take guided tours through the museum where local volunteers portray residents and business owners from the past. For first-time visitors, the museum is very easy to locate, says Tyler Walker, Assistant Museum Administrator.
2: The main part of the Nokomis Museum that you'll see when you drive by on the highway is a refurbished CN train station that was moved to the location. But then we also own the old North American Lumber Company behind the museum, and it's all connected to make one large building. So we have 23 rooms or so. Between the two buildings? Yes. At last we counted, I think it's around 10,000 artifacts.
1: Walker says the event offers a chance to experience local history in a new way, with stories based on real people and events. Members of the Lake Lenoir and Midway cooperatives will soon vote on a proposal to combine the two organizations. If approved, the new Heartland Cooperative Association would begin operating, serving several East Central communities with food, fuel, and agricultural services. Wayne Dale is currently the general manager of both federated co-ops.
3: We would be forming a new association. The proposed name for the new association is Heartland Cooperative. Midway Co-op and Lake Lenoir Co-op would continue business until the end of the year as their separate identities, and the new partnership would become one unified association, being a new association starting January 1st, 2027.
1: The proposed partnership would still require approval from members of both cooperatives later this month. Earlier this month, an audience gathered to witness the attestation of Conry Hesdorfer into the Canadian Armed Forces at the Humboldt Legion Hall. Hesdorfer shares his experience of many years as a cadet.
4: Watching the cadets kind of grow as people. Like, a lot of them come in, they're very shy, they don't talk very much, that kind of stuff. And then as you go on in the program, they get more involved, they talk, they make friends, and it's kind of very rewarding to see them have that social growth.
1: Hesdorfer will be running the Canadian Cadet Program, helping them to learn everything from survival to leadership skills. Free programs are available to join in Humboldt, Nakum, and Lanigan. When you see local news happening, tell us. 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
1: The 11th annual Humboldt Emergency Services Golf Tournament is set for Thursday, August 28th, with organizers once again raising money for local community initiatives. The event is hosted by Humboldt Fire and Rescue, the Humboldt RCMP, and local conservation officers. Director of Protective Services Mike Kwasnika says it's become a great way to bring the community together while supporting worthwhile causes.
5: This will be our 11th annual golf tournament that we've been doing. All the proceeds that we collect through this all go back to community initiatives. We donate the money back to the community. So it's a good time for everyone to come out, have some fun.
1: The tournament features a 12:30 shotgun start, raffle prizes, and a steak supper. Registration is open until August

0: Blue Jays on Thursday. The Saskatchewan Roughriders take on the winless Ottawa Redblacks tonight at Mosaic Stadium. QB Trevor Harris says he won't be taking the Redblacks lightly in spite of the on-field woes, cautioning that adversity in the CFL is everywhere and the Ottawa squad has threat potential.
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0: Sunny skies to start the day, a mix of sun and cloud near noon, wind northwest 30, gusting to 50 this morning, a high of 22. Tonight, partly cloudy, light winds, low of 10. Saturday, a mix of sun and cloud with a 30% chance of showers in the afternoon, wind northwest 20 in the afternoon and a high of 22. 22 once again on Sunday with a mix of sun and cloud. Monday, sunny with a high of 24. Tuesday, mix of sun and cloud, high of 23. And Wednesday, 30% chance of showers under a mix of sun and cloud with a high of 20. In Humboldt, it's 8 degrees. In Watrous, it's 9. 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

0: Trevor Guthrie and Soundwave. Good morning. Sarah Miller here with you on 107.5 Bolt FM. I hope you're having a great start to your Friday. What are you getting up to this weekend? There's so much going on, including the Water Tower Carnival. Jennifer Fitzpatrick is joining us to tell us some details about what you can expect when you head on out to the carnival.
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10: 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Sunny skies with a mix of sun and cloud later in the day, high of 22. Partly cloudy tonight with light winds, low of 10. Mix of sun and cloud on Saturday, a 30% chance of afternoon showers, high of 22. Sunday, a sun and cloud mix, 22 is your high. Monday, sunny and 24. Tuesday, a mix of sun and cloud and 23, and a 30% chance of showers on Wednesday with a high of 20.
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Gracie Abrams and Hit the Wall. Good morning. I'm Sarah Miller. Thanks for taking the time to hang out with me this morning. We are taking entries for our summer snaps. Have you got yours in yet? We'll be picking another winner later on today, so you could be getting a call saying congratulations, you're this week's winner. Head on over to discoverhumboldt.com and you can enter in, click on the summer snaps link and fill out that entry form. We got some more music here for you. It's Charlotte Cardin and The Way We Touch. On the other side, we'll have your Agri-Flash.

0: Discover Humboldt AgriFlash with Jonathan Mickle, Senior Investment Advisor, CFP of Fundamental Wealth at Harborfront Wealth Management, from field to retirement.
1: Producers are being encouraged to keep a close eye on pulse crops as pea aphid populations continue to build in some areas of the prairies. Dr. Megan Van Koski, a field crop entomologist with Agriculture and Agri-Food Canada, says aphid populations can increase very quickly, making regular scouting essential.
2: So their populations can build up quite quick, which requires scouting on a regular basis in order to be paying attention to what's happening with those populations in the field to determine if you need to spray or not. We are hopefully kind of coming to the end of when most crops are going to be most susceptible to pea aphid seeding damage, but I know that there's a lot of variability in crop staging across the prairies just in terms of where it was warmer earlier and where we've had more or less moisture.
1: She notes growers will want to pay special attention to lentils, field peas, and fava beans in order to determine whether control measures may be needed. For Golden West, I'm Glendale Allen Vossler.
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2: 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A proposed partnership between the Lake Lenoir and Midway cooperatives could lead to a new organization serving communities, including Lake Lenoir, Watson, Leroy, and Anaheim. General Manager Wayne Dale says combining the two co-ops would allow them to share resources while maintaining local services.
3: We have similar values in how we operate. We are in agriculture and grocery and liquor and bulk petroleum. So we align that way. We are neighboring co-ops that share a vested interest in our local communities and what we provide to each community.
2: Information meetings are being held before members vote later this month on whether to create the new Heartland Cooperative Association with a planned launch date of January 2027. A popular Nokomis fundraiser is bringing the past back to life. The Nokomis District Museum's annual Night at the Museum event returns Friday, August 14th, with visitors invited to experience the community as it was in 1985. Guests will take guided tours through the museum, where local volunteers portray residents and business owners from the past. Tyler Walker, Assistant Museum Administrator, with details.
4: So for the Night at the Museum event, we get volunteers from our community to kind of portray the different businesses in town. So we'll have somebody in the school, somebody in the general store, somebody in the telecommunications office in the garage, that kind of thing. And we have a script for them based on events from the history of our town. And as guests move through the museum, they'll meet these volunteers in the different businesses and they'll receive a little bit of the history of our town.
2: Walker says the event offers a chance to experience local history in a new way, with stories based on real people and events. Earlier this month, Conry Hestorfer received the attestation into the Canadian Armed Forces at Humboldt Legion Hall. He shares what is the most inspiring part of leading cadets.
5: When I was a kid, I didn't have very much social skills, very much leadership skills. The program has helped me learn all of that. And I've learned a lot of skills that I use in my day-to-day with leadership as somebody who is in a management role in his civilian life.
2: Hestorfer's job will be to run the Canadian Cadet Program, which has branches for Army, Air, and Sea. Programs are available for free in Humboldt, Nakum, and Lanigan. The Saskatchewan Health Authority says patient and staff safety is behind an expansion of contracted protective services at hospitals and health facilities. Commissionaires officers will be added in 5 communities this month, while planned rollouts in Campsack, Weyburn, and Shelbrooke have been delayed because of collective bargaining requirements and technical issues involving QP. The SHA is also taking part in a province-wide review of hospital safety and security. When you see local news happening, tell us. Click on Submit News at discoverhumboldt.com or the Discover Humboldt app.
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2: Golfers still have time to sign up for this year's Humboldt Emergency Services Golf Tournament. The 11th annual fundraiser takes place August 28th, with proceeds staying in the community to support local initiatives. Director of Protective Services Mike Kwasnika says everyone is welcome to take part.
6: It's a shotgun start at 12:30. We have some fun in the afternoon. We ended off with some prizes and raffle prizes and a steak supper at the end. And it's just a day of fun and get together and have an opportunity to raise some money for the community.
2: Registration is open until August 15th, and both teams and individual golfers can enter. Single players will be paired with a team. The day includes a 12:30 shotgun start, prizes, raffles, and a steak supper. Get set for baseball action in Marysburg tomorrow with the Saskatoon Senior League Baseball Best of 3 Championship. The first pitch is at 1 p.m. at Marysburg Field, with the second game getting underway against the rival Saskatoon River Pirates at 4 p.m. The third game, if necessary, will be scheduled early the following week. Don't miss a minute of the action tomorrow in Marysburg. Pete Crow Armstrong scored on a throwing error in the 11th inning after Alex Bregman hit a two-strike, two-out homer in the ninth as the Chicago Cubs rallied for a 3-2 win over the Toronto Blue Jays on Thursday. The Saskatchewan Roughriders take on the winless Ottawa Redblacks tonight at Mosaic Stadium. QB Trevor Harris says he won't be taking the Redblacks lightly in spite of the on-field woes, cautioning that adversity in the CFL is everywhere and the Ottawa squad has threat potential.
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2: A mix of sun and cloud expected today with gusty northwest winds and a high of 22. Tonight, partly cloudy, light winds, low of 10. Saturday, mix of sun and cloud, 30% chance of showers in the afternoon, high of 22. 22 on Sunday with a mix of sun and cloud. Monday, sunshine, a high of 24. Tuesday, mix of sun and cloud, a high of 23. And Wednesday, a 30% chance of showers with a high of 20. In Humboldt, it's 8 degrees. In Watrous, it's 9. 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
4: 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Partly cloudy tonight with light winds, low of 10. Mix of sun and cloud on Saturday, a 30% chance of afternoon showers, high of 22. Sunday, a sun and cloud mix, 22 is your high. Monday, sunny and 24. Tuesday, a mix of sun and cloud and 23, and a 30% chance of showers on Wednesday with a high of 20.
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0: Rema with Selena Gomez. That's Calm Down. I'm Sarah Miller. Thanks for joining me today. I hope you're having a great start to your Friday, getting excited for the weekend. Well, there's lots going on this weekend, including that Cherry Sunday. My favorite part. Okay, I should say my favorite part that I've heard about, because I've actually never been to a Cherry Sunday, which is kind of crazy to think about. However, one thing that I'm super looking forward to, and I hope to make it out there this year, is the food. It sounds delicious. And Jacob joins us to tell us all about it.
1: Yeah, there's cherry-themed foods. Like, there's pancakes smothered in signature cherry sauce. There's cherry sundaes. There's elephant ears topped with cherries, cherry smokies. So it is very much a cherry event.
0: I think I might need to make a trip, because an elephant ear with cherry sauce, that sounds amazing. I'm out of-

0: The board of directors for Lake Lenore Co-op and Midway Co-op are proposing an amalgamation to become better together by creating a stronger, more sustainable co-op. If approved by members, both co-ops would be unified as one association. 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Members would be able to use one co-op number in Middle Lake, Lake Lenore, Leroy, Watson, and the Anaheim Card Lock. 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
1: 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A proposed partnership between the Lake Lenoir and Midway cooperatives could lead to a new organization serving communities, including Lake Lenoir, Watson, Leroy, and Anaheim. General Manager Wayne Dale says combining the two co-ops would allow them to share resources while maintaining local services.
2: We have similar values in how we operate. We are in agriculture and grocery and liquor and bulk petroleum. So we align that way. We are neighboring co-ops that share a vested interest in our local communities and what we provide to each community.
1: Information meetings are being held before members vote later this month on whether to create the new Heartland Cooperative Association with a planned launch date of January 2027. A popular Nokomis fundraiser is bringing the past back to life. The Nokomis District Museum's annual Night at the Museum event returns Friday, August 14th, with visitors invited to experience the community as it was in 1985. Guests will take guided tours through the museum, where local volunteers portray residents and business owners from the past. Tyler Walker, Assistant Museum Administrator, with details.
3: So for the Night at the Museum event, we get volunteers from our community to kind of portray the different businesses in town. So we'll have somebody in the school, somebody in the general store, somebody in the telecommunications office in the garage, that kind of thing. And we have a script for them based on events from the history of our town. And as guests move through the museum, they'll meet these volunteers in the different businesses and they'll receive a little bit of the history of our town.
1: Walker says the event offers a chance to experience local history in a new way, with stories based on real people and events. Earlier this month, Conry Hestorfer received the attestation into the Canadian Armed Forces at Humboldt Legion Hall. He shares what is the most inspiring part of leading cadets.
4: When I was a kid, I didn't have very much social skills, very much leadership skills. The program has helped me learn all of that. And I've learned a lot of skills that I use in my day-to-day with leadership as somebody who is in a management role in his civilian life.
1: Hestorfer's job will be to run the Canadian Cadet Program, which has branches for Army, Air, and Sea. Programs are available for free in Humboldt, Nakum, and Lanigan. The Saskatchewan Health Authority says patient and staff safety is behind an expansion of contracted protective services at hospitals and health facilities. Commissioners' officers will be added in 5 communities this month, while planned rollouts in Campsack, Weyburn, and Shelbrooke have been delayed because of collective bargaining requirements and technical issues involving QP. The SHA is also taking part in a province-wide review of hospital safety and security. When you see local news happening, tell us. Click on Submit News at discoverhumboldt.com or the Discover Humboldt app.
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1: Golfers still have time to sign up for this year's Humboldt Emergency Services Golf Tournament. The 11th annual fundraiser takes place August 28th, with proceeds staying in the community to support local initiatives. Director of Protective Services Mike Kwasnika says everyone is welcome to take part.
6: It's a shotgun start at 12:30. We have some fun in the afternoon. We ended off with some prizes and raffle prizes and a steak supper at the end. And it's just a day of fun and get together and have an opportunity to raise some money for the community.
1: Registration is open until August 15th, and both teams and individual golfers can enter. Single players will be paired with a team. The day includes a 12:30 shotgun start, prizes, raffles, and a steak supper. Get set for baseball action in Marysburg tomorrow with the Saskatoon Senior League Baseball Best of 3 Championship. The first pitch is at 1 p.m. at Marysburg Field, with the second game getting underway against the rival Saskatoon River Pirates at 4 p.m. The third game, if necessary, will be scheduled early the following week. Don't miss a minute of the action tomorrow in Marysburg. Pete Crow Armstrong scored on a throwing error in the 11th inning after Alex Bregman hit a two-strike, two-out homer in the ninth as the Chicago Cubs rallied.

0: cloud expected today with gusty northwest winds and a high of 22. Tonight, partly cloudy, light winds, low of 10. Saturday, mix of sun and cloud, 30% chance of showers in the afternoon, high of 22. 22 on Sunday with a mix of sun and cloud. Monday, sunshine, a high of 24. Tuesday, a mix of sun and cloud, a high of 23. And Wednesday, a 30% chance of showers with a high of 20. In Humboldt, it's 8 degrees. In Watrous, it's 9. 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

0: The Weekend and In Your Eyes. I'm Sarah Miller. Thanks for joining me today. I hope you're having a great start to your Friday. We're looking for a high of 22 degrees. We're going to head on into your greeting zone.
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0: Birthdays, anniversaries, engagement greetings. Are you celebrating a special day today? Well, we have a special birthday going out to Haley Cush. Haley, happy birthday. And in case you didn't know, you are now the answer to the universe. What am I talking about?

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6: 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Cherry Sunday, this weekend in Bruno. Sunny skies with a mix of sun and cloud later in the day, high of 22. Partly cloudy tonight with light winds, low of 10. Mix of sun and cloud on Saturday, a 30% chance of afternoon showers, high of 22. Sunday, a sun and cloud mix, 22 is your high. Monday, sunny and 24. Tuesday, a mix of sun and cloud and 23, and a 30% chance of showers on Wednesday with a high of 20.
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0: Somber and home wrecker. Good morning. Sarah Miller here with you on Bolt FM. Kicking your Friday off right. Looking for a high of 22 degrees. Well, we are a few minutes away from your 8 o'clock news, sports, and weather. And on the other side, we're going to have a brand new game for you to play called Farmyard Frenzy. It is with Hergott Farm Equipment, and you'll have a chance to win some awesome prizes. Make sure you listen in. That's coming up after your 8 o'clock news.
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2: 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The Saskatchewan Health Authority is expanding the Protective Services Program to five more communities after what it calls a successful pilot. Commissioner's officers will be working this month in healthcare facilities in Swift Current, Moose Jaw, Nipawin, Melfort, and LaLoche. The SHA says the program helped improve responses in violent incidents in Prince Albert, North Battleford, and Lloydminster, where it's now been made permanent. A popular Nokomis fundraiser is bringing the past back to life. The Nokomis District Museum's annual Night at the Museum event returns Friday, August 14th, with visitors invited to experience the community as it was in 1985. Guests will take guided tours through the museum where local volunteers portray residents and business owners from the past. For first-time visitors, the museum is very easy to locate, says Tyler Walker, assistant museum administrator.
3: The main part of the Nokomis Museum that you'll see when you drive by on the highway is a refurbished CN train station that was moved to the location. But then we also own the old North American Lumber Company behind the museum, and it's all connected to make one large building. So we have 23 rooms or so between the two buildings. Yes, at last we counted, I think it's around 10,000 artifacts.
2: Walker says the event offers a chance to experience local history in a new way, with stories based on real people and events. Members of the Lake Lenoir and Midway cooperatives will soon vote on a proposal to combine the two organizations. If approved, the new Heartland Cooperative Association would begin operating, serving several East Central communities with food, fuel, and agricultural services. Wayne Dale is currently the general manager of both federated co-ops.
4: We would be forming a new association. The proposed name for the new association is Heartland Cooperative. Midway Co-op and Lake Lenoir Co-op would continue business until the end of the year as their separate identities, and the new partnership would become one unified association, being a new association starting January 1st, 2027.
2: The proposed partnership would still require approval from members of both cooperatives later this month. Earlier this month, an audience gathered to witness the attestation of Conry Hesdorfer into the Canadian Armed Forces at the Humboldt Legion Hall. Hesdorfer shares his experience of many years as a cadet.
5: Watching the cadets kind of grow as people. Like, a lot of them come in, they're very shy, they don't talk very much, that kind of stuff. And then as you go on in the program, they get more involved, they talk, they make friends, and it's kind of very rewarding to see them have that social growth.
2: Hesdorfer will be running the Canadian Cadet Program, helping them to learn everything from survival to leadership skills. Free programs are available to join in Humboldt, Macomb, and Lanigan. When you see local news happening, tell us. 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
2: The 11th annual Humboldt Emergency Services Golf Tournament is set for Thursday, August 28th, with organizers once again raising money for local community initiatives. The event is hosted by Humboldt Fire and Rescue, the Humboldt RCMP, and local conservation officers. Director of Protective Services Mike Kwasnika says it's become a great way to bring the community together while supporting worthwhile causes.
6: This will be our 11th annual golf tournament that we've been doing. All the proceeds that we collect through this all go back to community initiatives. We donate the money back to the community. So it's a good time for everyone to come out, have some fun.
2: The tournament features a 12:30 shotgun start, raffle prizes, and a steak supper. Registration is open until August 15th through the Humboldt RCMP detachment or by emailing hfd@humboldt.ca. Get set for baseball action in Marysburg tomorrow with the Saskatoon Senior League Baseball Best of Three Championship. The first pitch is at 1 p.m. at Marysburg Field, with the second game getting underway against the rival Saskatoon River Pirates at 4 p.m. The third game, if necessary, will be scheduled early the following week. Don't miss a minute of the action tomorrow in Marysburg. Pete Crow Armstrong scored on a throwing error in the 11th inning after Alex Bregman hit a two-strike, two-out homer in the ninth as the Chicago Cubs rallied for a 3-2 win over the Toronto Blue Jays on Thursday. The Saskatchewan Roughriders take on the winless Ottawa Redblacks tonight at Mosaic Stadium. QB Trevor Harris says he won't be taking the Redblacks lightly in spite of the on-field woes, cautioning that adversity in the CFL is everywhere and the Ottawa squad has threat potential.
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2: A mix of sun and cloud expected today with gusty northwest winds and a high of 22. Tonight, partly cloudy, light winds, low of 10. Saturday, mix of sun and cloud, 30% chance of showers in the afternoon, high of 22. 22 on Sunday with a mix of sun and cloud. Monday, sunshine, a high of 24. Tuesday, a mix of sun and cloud, a high of 23. And Wednesday, a 30% chance of showers with a high of 20. 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

0: Benson Boone in the time of my life. Good morning. I'm Sarah Miller. Thanks for choosing Bolt FM to start your day. We're looking for a high of 22 degrees. Are you ready for our newest contest? 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
15: 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Partly cloudy tonight with light winds, low of 10. Mix of sun and cloud on Saturday, a 30% chance of afternoon showers, high of 22. Sunday, a sun and cloud mix, 22 is your high. Monday, sunny and 24. Tuesday, a mix of sun and cloud and 23, and a 30% chance of showers on Wednesday with a high of 20.
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0: Katy Perry with Roar. Good morning. Sarah Miller here with you. Thanks for joining me on your Friday. We're having some fun with Farmyard Frenzy.
1: It's time for Farmyard Frenzy. Can you name 7 things on the farm in 15 seconds? Call the Hergott Farm Equipment Talk and Text line now to play. 306-682-0107.
0: All right, if you want to play, give me a call. 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Today we'll have a tumbler and a hat. 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So let me know, 306-682-0107, if you would like to play.
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1: 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The Saskatchewan Health Authority is expanding the Protective Services Program to five more communities after what it calls a successful pilot. Commissioner's officers will be working this month in healthcare facilities in Swift Current, Moose Jaw, Nipawin, Melfort, and LaLoche. The SHA says the program helped improve responses in violent incidents in Prince Albert, North Battleford, and Lloydminster, where it's now been made permanent. A popular Nokomis fundraiser is bringing the past back to life. The Nokomis District Museum's annual Night at the Museum event returns Friday, August 14th, with visitors invited to experience the community as it was in 1985. Guests will take guided tours through the museum where local volunteers portray residents and business owners from the past. For first-time visitors, the museum is very easy to locate, says Tyler Walker, assistant museum administrator.
2: The main part of the Nokomis Museum that you'll see when you drive by on the highway is a refurbished CN train station that was moved to the location. But then we also own the old North American Lumber Company behind the museum, and it's all connected to make one large building. So we have 23 rooms or so between the two buildings. Yes, at last we counted, I think it's around 10,000 artifacts.
1: Walker says the event offers a chance to experience local history in a new way, with stories based on real people and events. Members of the Lake Lenoir and Midway cooperatives will soon vote on a proposal to combine the two organizations. If approved, the new Heartland Cooperative Association would begin operating, serving several East Central communities with food, fuel, and agricultural services. Wayne Dale is currently the general manager of both federated co-ops.
3: We would be forming a new association. The proposed name for the new association is Heartland Cooperative. Midway Co-op and Lake Lenoir Co-op would continue business until the end of the year as their separate identities, and the new partnership would become one unified association, being a new association starting January 1st, 2027.
1: The proposed partnership would still require approval from members of both cooperatives later this month. Earlier this month, an audience gathered to witness the attestation of Conry Hesdorfer into the Canadian Armed Forces at the Humboldt Legion Hall. Hesdorfer shares his experience of many years as a cadet.
4: Watching the cadets kind of grow as people. Like, a lot of them come in, they're very shy, they don't talk very much, that kind of stuff. And then as you go on in the program, they get more involved, they talk, they make friends, and it's kind of very rewarding to see them have that social growth.
1: Hesdorfer will be running the Canadian Cadet Program, helping them to learn everything from survival to leadership skills. Free programs are available to join in Humboldt, Nakum, and Lanigan. When you see local news happening, tell us. 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
1: The 11th annual Humboldt Emergency Services Golf Tournament is set for Thursday, August 28th, with organizers once again raising money for local community initiatives. The event is hosted by Humboldt Fire and Rescue, the Humboldt RCMP, and local conservation officers. Director of Protective Services Mike Kwasnika says it's become a great way to bring the community together while supporting worthwhile causes.
5: This will be our 11th annual golf tournament that we've been doing. All the proceeds that we collect through this all go back to community initiatives. We donate the money back to the community. So it's a good time for everyone to come out, have some fun.
1: The tournament features a 12:30 shotgun start, raffle prizes, and a steak supper. Registration is open until August 15th through the Humboldt RCMP detachment or by emailing hfd@humboldt.ca. Get set for baseball action in Marysburg tomorrow with the Saskatoon Senior League Baseball Best of Three Championship. The first pitch is at 1 p.m. at Marysburg Field, with the second game getting underway against the rival Saskatoon River Pirates at 4 p.m. The third game, if necessary, will be scheduled early the following week. Don't miss a minute of the action tomorrow in Marysburg. Pete Crow Armstrong scored on a throwing error in the 11th inning after Alex Bregman hit a two-strike, two-out homer in the ninth as the Chicago Cubs rallied for a 3-2 win over the Toronto Blue Jays on Thursday. The Saskatchewan Roughriders take on the winless Ottawa Redblacks tonight at Mosaic Stadium. QB Trevor Harris says he won't be taking the Redblacks lightly in spite of the on-field woes, cautioning that adversity in the CFL is everywhere and the Ottawa squad has threat potential.
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1: A mix of sun and cloud expected today with gusty northwest winds and a high of 22. Tonight, partly cloudy, light winds, low of 10. Saturday, mix of sun and cloud, 30% chance of showers in the afternoon, high of 22. 22 on Sunday with a mix of sun and cloud. Monday, sunshine, a high of 24. Tuesday, mix of sun and cloud, a high of 23. And Wednesday, a 30% chance of showers with a high of 20. 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

0: Sean Hook and Vanessa Hudgens. That's Reminding Me. I'm Sarah Miller. Thanks for joining me. We've been having fun with our Farmyard Frenzy.
1: 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Can you name 7 things on the farm in 15 seconds? 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
0: All right, we have a caller on the line. Let's head on over and see how it goes. Good morning, you're on with Sarah.
2: Good morning, Sarah. This is Rebecca. Have you had a caller yet for the farm thing?
0: Not yet. Are you calling to play Farmyard Frenzy?
2: I am calling to play Farmyard Frenzy.
0: Okay, awesome. So I will give you a letter, and all you have to do is name 7 items that you could find on the farm within 15 seconds. You think you can do that?
2: I can try.
0: Okay, your letter is the letter D. Are you ready?
2: I'm ready.
0: Okay, go.
2: I'm going to say dog, diesel engine,
0: That is time. So unfortunately, you didn't get all of them in 15 seconds.
2: Oh, but I'll have to try again next week.
0: You bet. You can call in next week. We play every Friday.
2: Thanks so much.
0: Thanks for calling. Well, you could play along next week. Listen in for the Farmyard Frenzy and see if you can beat the clock. Unfortunately, no winners today, so I will keep the hat and tumbler for next week. And listen in for that cue to call. You might be our next lucky winner for Farmyard Frenzy.
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9: 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Cherry Sunday, this weekend in Bruno. Sunny skies with a mix of sun and cloud later in the day, high of 22. Partly cloudy tonight with light winds, low of 10. Mix of sun and cloud on Saturday, a 30% chance of afternoon showers, high of 22. Sunday, a sun and cloud mix, 22 is your high. Monday, sunny and 24. Tuesday, a mix of sun and cloud and 23, and a 30% chance of showers on Wednesday with a high of 20.
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Dracula, Humboldt's radio station, 107.5 Bolt FM. I'm Sarah Miller. Thanks for joining me today. I hope you're having a fantastic start to your weekend. I know it's not quite the weekend, but it's close. If you're off today, then you get to start your weekend early. Something going on this weekend you might want to check out is the Marysburg baseball taking place in Marysburg. You can check out that story online at discoverhumboldt.com.

0: Preston, Pablo, because I do. Sarah Miller here with you. Thanks for joining me. I hope you've had a great day so far. Don't forget to check out all the great events taking place this weekend. And if you're interested in joining the Humboldt Theatre Club, their auditions are on Sunday at the Westminster United Church. 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
2: There's nothing worse than being teased by rain when you're too dry, and that's going to be the scenario, I'm afraid, for much of the coming week. I'm meteorologist Drew Lerner for the Golden West Radio Network. We will have a chance for some showers periodically as we move forward through the next 7 days. And every time the clouds gather, we're going to get excited about it. For those folks that need the moisture for sustaining better crop development, this is going to be a tough period of time because some folks will get some rain and others will not. And a lot of this precipitation will just prove to be a little bit too light for a serious change in the moisture profile across the majority of the province. Today's precipitation will be concentrated in the northeast corner, mostly from Prince Albert over towards Swan River, Manitoba, and northeastward from there. Everybody else is going to be dry. But overnight tonight, we'll have a chance for some showers to pop up in west central and southwestern parts of the province. The precipitation is going to be disorganized and mostly quite light. And as a result, we're going to get teased more than anything else out of this first round of precipitation. The moisture will move east-southeastward during the course of the day tomorrow, but it will dissipate as it advances. And so as a result, we'll end up with not much in the way of meaningful moisture. Now, we'll see this again as we go into Saturday night, into Sunday morning. A little better cluster of showers and thunderstorms will begin to push into the west central and southwestern parts of the province. The precipitation will be a little bit better organized, but it's still going to be rather restricted to just a few RM districts that'll come up with meaningful moisture. Much of this precipitation is probably going to occur from the, maybe Unity area southward towards Stewart Valley, maybe Leader. And from there, the precipitation will move east-southeastward, kind of between Highway 1 and Highway 16, and eventually pushing into Manitoba. The precipitation could be locally impressive for a few spots, but I think most of this is going to be more teasing rain. We're looking for totals here that will run from 2 to around 8 millimeters, especially between Highway 1 and Highway 16. There will be a few spots out west of Lake Diefenbaker that might come in with a little bit greater rainfall, perhaps up to 15 millimeters, but that's going to be extremely localized. A little later next week, we'll have a chance for a few more showers to occur, but I'm afraid it's going to be midweek next week before our best opportunity for rain develops. Our temperatures are going to run mostly upper teens into the 20s through a big part of this next 5 to 7 day period. We'll see 20s most often. Nighttime lows will be upper single digits into the teens. For the Golden West Radio Network, I'm meteorologist Drew Lerner.
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2: 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A proposed partnership between the Lake Lenoir and Midway cooperatives could lead to a new organization serving communities, including Lake Lenoir, Watson, Leroy, and Anaheim. General Manager Wayne Dale says combining the two co-ops would allow them to share resources while maintaining local services.
3: We have similar values in how we operate. We are in agriculture and grocery and liquor and bulk petroleum. So we align that way. We are neighboring co-ops that share a vested interest in our local communities and what we provide to each community.
2: Information meetings are being held before members vote later this month on whether to create the new Heartland Cooperative Association with a planned launch date of January 2027. A popular Nokomis fundraiser is bringing the past back to life. The Nokomis District Museum's annual Night at the Museum event returns Friday, August 14th, with visitors invited to experience the community as it was in 1985. Guests will take guided tours through the museum, where local volunteers portray residents and business owners from the past. Tyler Walker, Assistant Museum Administrator, with details.
4: So for the Night at the Museum event, we get volunteers from our community to kind of portray the different businesses in town. So we'll have somebody in the school, somebody in the general store, somebody in the telecommunications office in the garage, that kind of thing. And we have a script for them based on events from the history of our town. And as guests move through the museum, they'll meet these volunteers in the different businesses and they'll receive a little bit of the history of our town.
2: Walker says the event offers a chance to experience local history in a new way, with stories based on real people and events. Earlier this month, Conry Hestorfer received the attestation into the Canadian Armed Forces at Humboldt Legion Hall. He shares what is the most inspiring part of leading cadets.
5: When I was a kid, I didn't have very much social skills, very much leadership skills. The program has helped me learn all of that. And I've learned a lot of skills that I use in my day-to-day with leadership as somebody who is in a management role in his civilian life.
2: Hestorfer's job will be to run the Canadian Cadet Program, which has branches for Army, Air, and Sea. Programs are available for free in Humboldt, Nakum, and Lanigan. The Saskatchewan Health Authority says patient and staff safety is behind an expansion of contracted protective services at hospitals and health facilities. Commissionaires officers will be added in 5 communities this month, while planned rollouts in Campsack, Weyburn, and Shelbrook have been delayed because of collective bargaining requirements and technical issues involving QP. The SHA is also taking part in a province-wide review of hospital safety and security. When you see local news happening, tell us. Click on Submit News at discoverhumboldt.com or the Discover Humboldt app.
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2: Golfers still have time to sign up for this year's Humboldt Emergency Services Golf Tournament. The 11th annual fundraiser takes place August 28th, with proceeds staying in the community to support local initiatives. Director of Protective Services Mike Kwasnika says everyone is welcome to take part.
6: It's a shotgun start at 12:30. We have some fun in the afternoon. We ended off with some prizes and raffle prizes and a steak supper at the end. And it's just a day of fun and get together and have an opportunity to raise some money for the community.
2: Registration is open until August 15th, and both teams and individual golfers can enter. Single players will be paired with a team. The day includes a 12:30 shotgun start, prizes, raffles, and a steak supper. Get set for baseball action in Marysburg tomorrow with the Saskatoon Senior League Baseball Best of Three Championship. The first pitch is at 1 p.m. at Marysburg Field, with the second game getting underway against the rival Saskatoon River Pirates at 4 p.m. The third game, if necessary, will be scheduled early the following week. Don't miss a minute of the action tomorrow in Marysburg. Pete Crow Armstrong scored on a throwing error in the 11th inning after Alex Bregman hit a two-strike, two-out homer in the ninth as the Chicago Cubs rallied for a 3-2 win over the Toronto Blue Jays on Thursday. The Saskatchewan Roughriders take on the winless Ottawa Redblacks tonight at Mosaic Stadium. QB Trevor Harris says he won't be taking the Redblacks lightly in spite of the on-field woes, cautioning that adversity in the CFL is everywhere and the Ottawa squad has threat potential.
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2: A mix of sun and cloud expected today with gusty northwest winds and a high of 22. Tonight, partly cloudy, light winds, low of 10. Saturday, mix of sun and cloud, 30% chance of showers in the afternoon, high of 22. 22 on Sunday with a mix of sun and cloud. Monday, sunshine, a high of 24. Tuesday, a mix of sun and cloud, a high of 23. And Wednesday, a 30% chance of showers with a high of 20. 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
9: 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Partly cloudy tonight with light winds, low of 10. Mix of sun and cloud on Saturday, a 30% chance of afternoon showers, high of 22. Sunday, a sun and cloud mix, 22 is your high. Monday, sunny and 24. Tuesday, a mix of sun and cloud and 23, and a 30% chance of showers on Wednesday with a high of 20.
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2: Food, fun, and festivities of all kinds at Bruno Cherry Sunday on August 9th. 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Cherry Sunday, this weekend in Bruno. Sunny skies with a mix of sun and cloud later in the day, high of 22. Partly cloudy tonight with light winds, low of 10. Mix of sun and cloud on Saturday, a 30% chance of afternoon showers, high of 22. Sunday, a sun and cloud mix, 22 is your high. Monday, sunny and 24. Tuesday, a mix of sun and cloud and 23, and a 30% chance of showers on Wednesday with a high of 20.
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2: 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The Saskatchewan Health Authority is expanding the Protective Services Program to five more communities after what it calls a successful pilot. Commissioner's officers will be working this month in healthcare facilities in Swift Current, Moose Jaw, Nipawin, Melfort, and LaLoche. The SHA says the program helped improve responses in violent incidents in Prince Albert, North Battleford, and Lloydminster, where it's now been made permanent. A popular Nokomis fundraiser is bringing the past back to life. The Nokomis District Museum's annual Night at the Museum event returns Friday, August 14th, with visitors invited to experience the community as it was in 1985. Guests will take guided tours through the museum where local volunteers portray residents and business owners from the past. For first-time visitors, the museum is very easy to locate, says Tyler Walker, assistant museum administrator.
3: The main part of the Nokomis Museum that you'll see when you drive by on the highway is a refurbished CN train station that was moved to the location. But then we also own the old North American Lumber Company behind the museum, and it's all connected to make one large building. So we have 23 rooms or so between the two buildings. Yes, at last we counted, I think it's around 10,000 artifacts.
2: Walker says the event offers a chance to experience local history in a new way, with stories based on real people and events. Members of the Lake Lenoir and Midway cooperatives will soon vote on a proposal to combine the two organizations. If approved, the new Heartland Cooperative Association would begin operating, serving several East Central communities with food, fuel, and agricultural services. Wayne Dale is currently the general manager of both federated co-ops.
4: We would be forming a new association. The proposed name for the new association is Heartland Cooperative. Midway Co-op and Lake Lenoir Co-op would continue business until the end of the year as their separate identities, and the new partnership would become one unified association, being a new association starting January 1st, 2027.
2: The proposed partnership would still require approval from members of both cooperatives later this month. Earlier this month, an audience gathered to witness the attestation of Conry Hestorfer into the Canadian Armed Forces at the Humboldt Legion Hall. Hestorfer shares his experience of many years as a cadet.
5: Watching the cadets kind of grow as people. Like, a lot of them come in, they're very shy, they don't talk very much, that kind of stuff. And then as you go on in the program, they get more involved, they talk, they make friends, and it's kind of very rewarding to see them have that social growth.
2: Hestorfer will be running the Canadian Cadet Program, helping them to learn everything from survival to leadership skills. Free programs are available to join in Humboldt, Nakum, and Lanigan. When you see local news happening, tell us. Click on Submit News at discoverhumboldt.com or the Discover Humboldt app.
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2: The 11th annual Humboldt Emergency Services Golf Tournament is set for Thursday, August 28th, with organizers once again raising money for local community initiatives. The event is hosted by Humboldt Fire and Rescue, the Humboldt RCMP, and local conservation officers. Director of Protective Services Mike Kwasnika says it's become a great way to bring the community together while supporting worthwhile causes.
6: This will be our 11th annual golf tournament that we've been doing. All the proceeds that we collect through this all go back to community initiatives. We donate the money back to the community. So it's a good time for everyone to come out, have some fun.
2: The tournament features a 12:30 shotgun start, raffle prizes, and a steak supper. Registration is open until August 15th through the Humboldt RCMP detachment or by emailing hfd@humboldt.ca. Get set for baseball action in Marysburg tomorrow with the Saskatoon Senior League Baseball Best of Three Championship. The first pitch is at 1 p.m. at Marysburg Field, with the second game getting underway against the rival Saskatoon River Pirates at 4 p.m. The third game, if necessary, will be scheduled early the following week. Don't miss a minute of the action tomorrow in Marysburg. Pete Crow Armstrong scored on a throwing error in the 11th inning after Alex Bregman hit a two-strike, two-out homer in the ninth as the Chicago Cubs rallied for a 3-2 win over the Toronto Blue Jays on Thursday. The Saskatchewan Roughriders take on the winless Ottawa Redblacks tonight at Mosaic Stadium. QB Trevor Harris says he won't be taking the Redblacks lightly in spite of the on-field woes, cautioning that adversity in the CFL is everywhere and the Ottawa squad has threat potential.
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2: A mix of sun and cloud expected today with gusty northwest winds and a high of 22. Tonight, partly cloudy, light winds, low of 10. Saturday, mix of sun and cloud, 30% chance of showers in the afternoon, high of 22. 22 on Sunday with a mix of sun and cloud. Monday, sunshine, a high of 24. Tuesday, a mix of sun and cloud, a high of 23. And Wednesday, a 30% chance of showers with a high of 20. 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
2: 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Lake Lenoir Co-op, Midway Co-op Leroy, today, 7 p.m. at Leroy Community Center. 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
9: 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Partly cloudy tonight with light winds, low of 10. Mix of sun and cloud on Saturday, a 30% chance of afternoon showers, high of 22. Sunday, a sun and cloud mix, 22 is your high. Monday, sunny and 24. Tuesday, a mix of sun and cloud and 23, and a 30% chance of showers on Wednesday with a high of 20.
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0: Cloud later in the day, high of 22. Partly cloudy tonight with light winds, low of 10. Mix of sun and cloud on Saturday, a 30% chance of afternoon showers, high of 22. Sunday, a sun and cloud mix, 22 is your high. Monday, sunny and 24. Tuesday, a mix of sun and cloud and 23, and a 30% chance of showers on Wednesday with a high of 20.
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3: 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A proposed partnership between the Lake Lenoir and Midway cooperatives could lead to a new organization serving communities, including Lake Lenoir, Watson, Leroy, and Anaheim. General Manager Wayne Dale says combining the two co-ops would allow them to share resources while maintaining local services.
4: We have similar values in how we operate. We are in agriculture and grocery and liquor and bulk petroleum. So we align that way. We are neighboring co-ops that share a vested interest in our local communities and what we provide to each community.
3: Information meetings are being held before members vote later this month on whether to create the new Heartland Cooperative Association with a planned launch date of January 2027. A popular Nokomis fundraiser is bringing the past back to life. The Nokomis District Museum's annual Night at the Museum event returns Friday, August 14th, with visitors invited to experience the community as it was in 1985. Guests will take guided tours through the museum, where local volunteers portray residents and business owners from the past. Tyler Walker, Assistant Museum Administrator, with details.
5: So for the Night at the Museum event, we get volunteers from our community to kind of portray the different businesses in town. So we'll have somebody in the school, somebody in the general store, somebody in the telecommunications office in the garage, that kind of thing. And we have a script for them based on events from the history of our town. And as guests move through the museum, they'll meet these volunteers in the different businesses and they'll receive a little bit of the history of our town.
3: Walker says the event offers a chance to experience local history in a new way, with stories based on real people and events. Earlier this month, Conry Hestorfer received the attestation into the Canadian Armed Forces at Humboldt Legion Hall. He shares what is the most inspiring part of leading cadets.
6: When I was a kid, I didn't have very much social skills, very much leadership skills. The program has helped me learn all of that. And I've learned a lot of skills that I use in my day-to-day with leadership as somebody who is in a management role in his civilian life.
3: Hestorfer's job will be to run the Canadian Cadet Program, which has branches for Army, Air, and Sea. Programs are available for free in Humboldt, Nakum, and Lanigan. The Saskatchewan Health Authority says patient and staff safety is behind an expansion of contracted protective services at hospitals and health facilities. Commissionaire's officers will be added in 5 communities this month, while planned rollouts in Campsack, Weyburn, and Shelbrook have been delayed because of collective bargaining requirements and technical issues involving QP. The SHA is also taking part in a province-wide review of hospital safety and security. When you see local news happening, tell us. Click on Submit News at discoverhumboldt.com or the Discover Humboldt app.
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3: Golfers still have time to sign up for this year's Humboldt Emergency Services Golf Tournament. The 11th annual fundraiser takes place August 28th, with proceeds staying in the community to support local initiatives. Director of Protective Services Mike Kwasnika says everyone is welcome to take part.
7: It's a shotgun start at 12:30. We have some fun in the afternoon. We ended off with some prizes and raffle prizes and a steak supper at the end. And it's just a day of fun and get together and have an opportunity to raise some money for the community.
3: Registration is open until August 15th, and both teams and individual golfers can enter. Single players will be paired with a team. The day includes a 12:30 shotgun start, prizes, raffles, and a steak supper. Get set for baseball action in Marysburg tomorrow with the Saskatoon Senior League Baseball Best of 3 Championship. The first pitch is at 1 p.m. at Marysburg Field, with the second game getting underway against the rival Saskatoon River Pirates at 4 p.m. The third game, if necessary, will be scheduled early the following week. Don't miss a minute of the action tomorrow in Marysburg. Pete Crow Armstrong scored on a throwing error in the 11th inning after Alex Bregman hit a two-strike, two-out homer in the ninth as the Chicago Cubs rallied for a 3-2 win over the Toronto Blue Jays on Thursday. The Saskatchewan Roughriders take on the winless Ottawa Redblacks tonight at Mosaic Stadium. QB Trevor Harris says he won't be taking the Redblacks lightly in spite of the on-field woes, cautioning that adversity in the CFL is everywhere and the Ottawa squad has threat potential.
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3: A mix of sun and cloud expected today with gusty northwest winds and a high of 22. Tonight, partly cloudy, light winds, low of 10. Saturday, mix of sun and cloud, 30% chance of showers in the afternoon, high of 22. 22 on Sunday with a mix of sun and cloud. Monday, sunshine, a high of 24. Tuesday, a mix of sun and cloud, a high of 23. And Wednesday, a 30% chance of showers with a high of 20. 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
13: 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Partly cloudy tonight with light winds, low of 10. Mix of sun and cloud on Saturday, a 30% chance of afternoon showers, high of 22. Sunday, a sun and cloud mix, 22 is your high. Monday, sunny and 24. Tuesday, a mix of sun and cloud and 23, and a 30% chance of showers on Wednesday with a high of 20.
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9: Food, fun, and festivities of all kinds at Bruno Cherry Sunday on August 9th. 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Cherry Sunday, this weekend in Bruno. Sunny skies with a mix of sun and cloud later in the day, high of 22. Partly cloudy tonight with light winds, low of 10. Mix of sun and cloud on Saturday, a 30% chance of afternoon showers, high of 22. Sunday, a sun and cloud mix, 22 is your high. Monday, sunny and 24. Tuesday, a mix of sun and cloud.

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1: Producers are being encouraged to keep a close eye on pulse crops as pea aphid populations continue to build in some areas of the prairies. Dr. Megan Van Koski, a field crop entomologist with Agriculture and Agri-Food Canada, says aphid populations can increase very quickly, making regular scouting essential.
2: So their populations can build up quite quick, which requires scouting on a regular basis in order to be paying attention to what's happening with those populations in the field to determine if you need to spray or not. We are hopefully kind of coming to the end of when most crops are going to be most susceptible to pea aphid seeding damage, but I know that there's a lot of variability in crop staging across the prairies just in terms of where it was warmer earlier and where we've had more or less moisture.
1: She notes growers will want to pay special attention to lentils, field peas, and fava beans in order to determine whether control measures may be needed. For Golden West, I'm Glendale Allen Vossler.
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2: 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The Saskatchewan Health Authority is expanding the Protective Services Program to five more communities after what it calls a successful pilot. Commissioner's officers will be working this month in healthcare facilities in Swift Current, Moose Jaw, Nipawin, Melfort, and LaLoche. The SHA says the program helped improve responses in violent incidents in Prince Albert, North Battleford, and Lloydminster, where it's now been made permanent. A popular Nokomis fundraiser is bringing the past back to life. The Nokomis District Museum's annual Night at the Museum event returns Friday, August 14th, with visitors invited to experience the community as it was in 1985. Guests will take guided tours through the museum where local volunteers portray residents and business owners from the past. For first-time visitors, the museum is very easy to locate, says Tyler Walker, Assistant Museum Administrator.
3: The main part of the Nokomis Museum that you'll see when you drive by on the highway is a refurbished CN train station that was moved to the location. But then we also own the old North American Lumber Company behind the museum, and it's all connected to make one large building. So we have 23 rooms or so. Between the two buildings? Yes. At last we counted, I think it's around 10,000 artifacts.
2: Walker says the event offers a chance to experience local history in a new way, with stories based on real people and events. Members of the Lake Lenoir and Midway cooperatives will soon vote on a proposal to combine the two organizations. If approved, the new Heartland Cooperative Association would begin operating, serving several East Central communities with food, fuel, and agricultural services. Wayne Dale is currently the general manager of both federated co-ops.
4: We would be forming a new association. The proposed name for the new association is Heartland Cooperative. Midway Co-op and Lake Lenoir Co-op would continue business until the end of the year as their separate identities, and the new partnership would become one unified association, being a new association starting January 1st, 2027.
2: The proposed partnership would still require approval from members of both cooperatives later this month. Earlier this month, an audience gathered to witness the attestation of Conry Hesdorfer into the Canadian Armed Forces at the Humboldt Legion Hall. Hesdorfer shares his experience of many years as a cadet.
5: Watching the cadets kind of grow as people. Like, a lot of them come in, they're very shy, they don't talk very much, that kind of stuff. And then as you go on in the program, they get more involved, they talk, they make friends, and it's kind of very rewarding to see them have that social growth.
2: Hesdorfer will be running the Canadian Cadet Program, helping them to learn everything from survival to leadership skills. Free programs are available to join in Humboldt, Nakum, and Lanigan. When you see local news happening, tell us. 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
2: The 11th annual Humboldt Emergency Services Golf Tournament is set for Thursday, August 28th, with organizers once again raising money for local community initiatives. The event is hosted by Humboldt Fire and Rescue, the Humboldt RCMP, and local conservation officers. Director of Protective Services Mike Kwasnika says it's become a great way to bring the community together while supporting worthwhile causes.
6: This will be our 11th annual golf tournament that we've been doing. All the proceeds that we collect through this all go back to community initiatives. We donate the money back to the community. So it's a good time for everyone to come out, have some fun.
2: The tournament features a 12:30 shotgun start, raffle prizes, and a steak supper. Registration is open until August 15th through the Humboldt RCMP detachment or by emailing hfd@humboldt.ca. Get set for baseball action in Marysburg tomorrow with the Saskatoon Senior League Baseball Best of Three Championship. The first pitch is at 1 p.m. at Marysburg Field, with the second game getting underway against the rival Saskatoon River Pirates at 4 p.m. The third game, if necessary, will be scheduled early the following week. Don't miss a minute of the action tomorrow in Marysburg. Pete Crow Armstrong scored on a throwing error in the 11th inning after Alex Bregman hit a two-strike, two-out homer in the ninth as the Chicago Cubs rallied for a 3-2 win over the Toronto Blue Jays on Thursday. The Saskatchewan Roughriders take on the winless Ottawa Redblacks tonight at Mosaic Stadium. QB Trevor Harris says he won't be taking the Redblacks lightly in spite of the on-field woes, cautioning that adversity in the CFL is everywhere and the Ottawa squad has threat potential.
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2: A mix of sun and cloud expected today with gusty northwest winds and a high of 22. Tonight, partly cloudy, light winds, low of 10. Saturday, mix of sun and cloud, 30% chance of showers in the afternoon, high of 22. 22 on Sunday with a mix of sun and cloud. Monday, sunshine, a high of 24. Tuesday, mix of sun and cloud, a high of 23. And Wednesday, a 30% chance of showers with a high of 20. 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

0: Tame Impala and Jenny from Blackpink together with Dracula. That's in just a minute. I'm Ken O'Neill. Happy Friday. It's kind of weird that we talk about this on National Beer Day, but beer is getting a wellness makeover. Functional beer is starting to show up with probiotics, electrolytes, and vitamins, minus most of the alcohol content. Basically, it's beer for people who want to relax, hydrate, and improve their gut health. And pay the same price as real beer.
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7: 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Saturday, mix of sun and cloud with a 30% chance of showers, high of 22. Sunday, mix of sun and cloud and 22 for a high. Monday, sunny and 24. Tuesday, a mix of sun and cloud and 23, and expect some showers on Wednesday with a high of 20.
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8: 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Cherry Sunday, this weekend in Bruno. High of 22 this afternoon, tonight partly cloudy, low of 10. Saturday, mix of sun and cloud with a 30% chance of showers, high of 22. Sunday, mix of sun and cloud and 22 for a high. Monday, sunny and 24. Tuesday, a mix of sun and cloud and 23, and expect some showers on Wednesday with a high of 20.
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0: 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I'm Ken O'Neill. Sabrina Carpenter is coming up as we continue your Friday lunch hour.
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2: 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I'm Anthony Ross. Dry conditions are accelerating the pace toward harvest, but moisture concerns remain for some Saskatchewan producers. The latest Ministry of Agriculture crop report says 56% of cropland topsoil moisture is rated adequate, while 33% is short and 9% is very short. Crops across the province are mostly developing at a normal rate for this time of year, but some areas are reporting stress from hot, dry weather. Producers are also being reminded to watch out for increased fire risk and use caution as harvest equipment moves onto roadways. Miracle Treat is back next Wednesday, and organizers are hoping to top last year's record-breaking total. Every Blizzard treat purchased at participating Saskatchewan Dairy Queen locations on August 13th will help fund equipment, research, and programs at Jim Pattison Children's Hospital. Jada Cook with the foundation says every dollar raised stays right here in the province, and Humboldt was a big part of it.
3: Humboldt is a great location. Last year, that location in Humboldt raised over $6,500 just from one store. So it's great to see, and we're really grateful for all of our locations, but especially those rural communities. Jim Pattison Children's Hospital served 644 communities last year. So it's great to have the communities they come from supporting those kids as well.
2: Last year's campaign raised more than $282,000 across Saskatchewan, and residents are encouraged to stop by their local Dairy Queen and help support children and families across the province. Humboldt and Lanigan RCMP have released a photo of a suspect in connection with a recent break and enter at a Humboldt business. Police say the suspect was carrying a black and white striped bag and was seen in the Main Street area early on July 13th. Investigators are asking residents and businesses with dash cam or security footage from around 2:25 a.m. that morning to come forward. Tips can be provided to RCMP at 310-RCMP or anonymously through Saskatchewan Crime Stoppers. The Saskatchewan NDP is calling for more transparency around the province's electricity plans and proposed data centers. The opposition says SaskPower withheld information from the rate review panel regarding a proposed Bell data center, citing confidentiality. The NDP says residents have concerns about future power rates, environmental impacts, and the impact of large-scale data centers on the electricity grid. The Saskatchewan government says extending the operation of coal-fired power plants is needed to ensure a reliable and affordable power supply. See the full stories at discoverhumboldt.com and click Submit News when you see local news happening.
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2: Golfers still have time to sign up for this year's Humboldt Emergency Services Golf Tournament. The 11th annual fundraiser takes place August 28th, with proceeds staying in the community to support local initiatives. Director of Protective Services Mike Kwasnica says everyone is welcome to take part.
4: It's a shotgun start at 12:30. We have some fun in the afternoon. We ended off with some prizes and raffle prizes and a steak supper at the end. And it's just a day of fun and get together and have an opportunity to raise some money for the community.
2: Registration is open until August 15th, and both teams and individual golfers can enter. Single players will be paired up with a team. The day includes a 12:30 shotgun start, prizes, raffles, and a steak supper. Get set for baseball action in Marysburg tomorrow with the Saskatoon Senior League Baseball Best of Three Championship. First pitch is at 1 p.m. at Marysburg Field, with the second game getting underway against the rival Saskatoon River Pirates at 4 p.m. The third game, if necessary, will be scheduled early the following week. Don't miss a minute of the action tomorrow in Marysburg. Pete Crow Armstrong scored on a throwing error in the 11th inning after Alex Bregman hit a two-strike, two-out homer in the ninth. And the Chicago Cubs rallied for a 3-2 win over the Toronto Blue Jays on Thursday. The Saskatchewan Rough Riders take on the winless Ottawa Redblacks tonight at Mosaic Stadium. Quarterback Trevor Harris says he won't be taking the Redblacks lightly in spite of the on-field woes, cautioning that adversity in the CFL is everywhere and the Ottawa squad has threat potential.
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2: Tonight, it's going to be partly cloudy, 30% chance of showers overnight. Wind northwest, 20 kilometers an hour, becoming lighter this evening, a low of 10. Tomorrow, a mix of sun and cloud, high of 23. Sunday, cloudy with a 60% chance of rain, high of 20. Monday, a mix of sun and cloud and a high of 24. And Tuesday, still some sun and cloud, high of 23. 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
12: 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Saturday, mix of sun and cloud with a 30% chance of showers, high of 22. Sunday, mix of sun and cloud and 22 for a high. Monday, sunny and 24. Tuesday, a mix of sun and cloud and 23, and expect some showers on Wednesday with a high of 20.
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All hits for your Friday afternoon. I'm Ken O'Neill. Delaney Jane coming up in 3 minutes. Now, Teddy Swims. This is Mr. Know-It-All.

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10: 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High of 22 this afternoon, tonight partly cloudy, low of 10. Saturday, mix of sun and cloud with a 30% chance of showers, high of 22.

0: Dragonette and Hello, I'm Ken O'Neill, Harry Styles, American Girls in there before that. Tate McRae and Greedy next. It's week 10 of the CFL season. Argonauts beat the Stampeders last night, 33-30. Tonight, the Red Blacks are in Regina to play the Rough Riders. Then two games tomorrow. The afternoon game has Edmonton in Montreal, and the night game features Hamilton in BC. Blue Bombers are off this weekend.
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2: 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I'm Anthony Ross. Humboldt and Lanigan RCMP are asking for the public's help as they investigate a break and enter at a Main Street business in Humboldt. Police say the incident happened around 2:25 a.m. on July 13th, with the suspect damaging an exterior door and display cases before stealing several items. The suspect is described as having a small stature and wearing dark clothing, blue gloves, brown shoes, and a face covering. RCMP are asking anyone with information or surveillance footage to contact police. Hot, dry weather continues to push crop development ahead across Saskatchewan, with producers in the Humboldt and Watrous regions watching conditions closely. The latest provincial crop report says early seeded crops are nearing maturity, while later seeded fields would still benefit from timely rainfall. The Invermay area northeast of Humboldt received 20 millimeters of rain, but many other areas saw little to no precipitation. The province says harvest is now underway in some regions, with 2% of crops combined so far. Saskatchewan's opposition NDP is accusing the provincial government of misleading the public over its decision to extend the life of coal-fired power plants. NDP leader Carla Beck says newly released SaskPower documents show the move was made in part to provide electricity for a proposed Bell data center near Regina. The NDP says the documents contradict government claims that extending coal generation is about keeping power affordable and reliable. The province says the decision is necessary to maintain a dependable electricity supply while transitioning to other forms of energy. Buying a Blizzard treat next Wednesday can help support children's health care across Saskatchewan. Dairy Queen's 24th annual Miracle Treat Day returns August 13th, with 100% of net proceeds from every Blizzard sold staying in Saskatchewan to support the Jim Pattison Children's Hospital Foundation. Engagement manager Jada Cook says it's one of the foundation's biggest fundraisers of the year.
3: Of course, we're really excited. One of our sweetest fundraisers of the year is just around the corner on August 13th. 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This is Dairy Queen's 24th year running Miracle Treat Day. And it's so special to us because it happens across the entire province. Every Dairy Queen location across Saskatchewan is fundraising for Jim Pattison Children's Hospital Foundation.
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2: The 11th annual Humboldt Emergency Services Golf Tournament is set for Thursday, August 28th. With organizers once again raising money for local community initiatives. The event is hosted by Humboldt Fire and Rescue, the Humboldt RCMP, and local conservation officers. Director of Protective Services, Mike Kwiznika, says it's become a great way to bring the community together while supporting worthwhile causes.
4: This will be our 11th annual golf tournament that we've been doing. 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We donate the money back to the community. So it's a good time for everyone to come out, have some fun.
2: The tournament features a 12:30 shotgun start, raffle prizes, and a steak supper. 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Get set for baseball action in Marysburg tomorrow with the Saskatoon Senior League Baseball Best of Three Championship. First pitch is at 1 p.m. at Marysburg Field, with the second game getting underway against the rival Saskatoon River Pirates at 4 p.m. The third game, if necessary, will be scheduled early the following week. Don't miss a minute of the action tomorrow in Marysburg. Pete Crow Armstrong scored on a throwing error in the 11th inning after Alex Bregman hit a two-strike, two-out homer in the ninth. And the Chicago Cubs rallied for a 3-2 win over the Toronto Blue Jays on Thursday. The Saskatchewan Roughriders take on the winless Ottawa Redblacks tonight at Mosaic Stadium. Quarterback Trevor Harris says he won't be taking the Redblacks lightly in spite of the on-field woes. cautioning that adversity in the CFL is everywhere and the Ottawa squad has threat potential.
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2: Tonight, it's going to be partly cloudy, 30% chance of showers overnight. Wind northwest, 20 kilometers an hour, becoming lighter this evening, a low of 10. Tomorrow, a mix of sun and cloud, high of 23. Sunday, cloudy with a 60% chance of rain, high of 20. Monday, a mix of sun and cloud and a high of 24. And Tuesday, still some sun and cloud, high of 23. 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
12: 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Saturday, mix of sun and cloud with a 30% chance of showers, high of 22. Sunday, mix of sun and cloud and 22 for a high. Monday, sunny and 24. Tuesday, a mix of sun and cloud and 23, and expect some showers on Wednesday with a high of 20.
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3: 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Cherry Sunday this weekend in Bruno. High of 22 this afternoon, tonight partly cloudy, low of 10. Saturday, mix of sun and cloud with a 30% chance of showers, high of 22. Sunday, mix of sun and cloud and 22 for a high. Monday, sunny and 24. Tuesday, a mix of sun and cloud and 23, and expect some showers on Wednesday with a high of 20.
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0: Nickelback's Rockstar with Ken O'Neill, Sabrina Carpenter, and Taste coming up. Welcome to the weekend. I'm happy to say no heat warnings like last weekend. Stay on top of the weather. Download our app and have the forecast and current conditions right at your fingertips.
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2: 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I'm Anthony Ross. Dry conditions are accelerating the pace toward harvest, but moisture concerns remain for some Saskatchewan producers. The latest Ministry of Agriculture crop report says 56% of cropland topsoil moisture is rated adequate, while 33% is short and 9% is very short. Crops across the province are mostly developing at a normal rate for this time of year, but some areas are reporting stress from hot, dry weather. Producers are also being reminded to watch out for increased fire risk and use caution as harvest equipment moves onto roadways. Miracle Treat is back next Wednesday, and organizers are hoping to top last year's record-breaking total. Every Blizzard treat purchased at participating Saskatchewan Dairy Queen locations on August 13th will help fund equipment, research, and programs at Jim Pattison Children's Hospital. Jada Cook with the foundation says every dollar raised stays right here in the province, and Humboldt was a big part of it.
3: Humboldt is a great location. Last year, that location in Humboldt raised over $6,500 just from one store. So it's great to see, and we're really grateful for all of our locations, but especially those rural communities. Jim Pattison Children's Hospital served 644 communities last year. So it's great to have the communities they come from supporting those kids as well.
2: Last year's campaign raised more than $282,000 across Saskatchewan, and residents are encouraged to stop by their local Dairy Queen and help support children and families across the province. Humboldt and Lanigan RCMP have released a photo of a suspect in connection with a recent break and enter at a Humboldt business. Police say the suspect was carrying a black and white striped bag and was seen in the Main Street area early on July 13th. Investigators are asking residents and businesses with dash cam or security footage from around 2:25 a.m. that morning to come forward. Tips can be provided to RCMP at 310-RCMP or anonymously through Saskatchewan Crime Stoppers. The Saskatchewan NDP is calling for more transparency around the province's electricity plans and proposed data centers. The opposition says SaskPower withheld information from the rate review panel regarding a proposed Bell data center, citing confidentiality. The NDP says residents have concerns about future power rates, environmental impacts, and the impact of large-scale data centers on the electricity grid. The Saskatchewan government says extending the operation of coal-fired power plants is needed to ensure a reliable and affordable power supply. See the full stories at discoverhumboldt.com and click Submit News when you see local news happening.
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2: Golfers still have time to sign up for this year's Humboldt Emergency Services Golf Tournament. The 11th annual fundraiser takes place August 28th, with proceeds staying in the community to support local initiatives. Director of Protective Services Mike Kwasnica says everyone is welcome to take part.
4: It's a shotgun start at 12:30. We have some fun in the afternoon. We ended off with some prizes and raffle prizes and a steak supper at the end. And it's just a day of fun and get together and have an opportunity to raise some money for the community.
2: Registration is open until August 15th, and both teams and individual golfers can enter. Single players will be paired up with a team. The day includes a 12:30 shotgun start, prizes, raffles, and a steak supper. Get set for baseball action in Marysburg tomorrow with the Saskatoon Senior League Baseball Best of Three Championship. First pitch is at 1 p.m. at Marysburg Field, with the second game getting underway against the rival Saskatoon River Pirates at 4 p.m. The third game, if necessary, will be scheduled early the following week. Don't miss a minute of the action tomorrow in Marysburg. Pete Crow Armstrong scored on a throwing error in the 11th inning after Alex Bregman hit a two-strike, two-out homer in the ninth. And the Chicago Cubs rallied for a 3-2 win over the Toronto Blue Jays on Thursday. The Saskatchewan Rough Riders take on the winless Ottawa Redblacks tonight at Mosaic Stadium. Quarterback Trevor Harris says he won't be taking the Redblacks lightly in spite of the on-field woes. cautioning that adversity in the CFL is everywhere and the Ottawa squad has threat potential.
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2: Tonight, it's going to be partly cloudy, 30% chance of showers overnight. Wind northwest, 20 kilometers an hour, becoming lighter this evening, a low of 10. Tomorrow, a mix of sun and cloud, high of 23. Sunday, cloudy with a 60% chance of rain, high of 20. Monday, a mix of sun and cloud and a high of 24. And Tuesday, still some sun and cloud, high of 23. 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

0: Felix Cartel and Lights, that's Love Me. I'm Ken O'Neill. Benson Boone, The Time of My Life is coming up. 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Ben and Jerry's pumpkin cheesecake ice cream is back in stores already. I want to try it. Pumpkin cheesecake ice cream with a graham cracker swirl. 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
13: 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Saturday, mix of sun and cloud with a 30% chance of showers, high of 22. Sunday, mix of sun and cloud and 22 for a high. Monday, sunny and 24. Tuesday, a mix of sun and cloud and 23, and expect some showers on Wednesday with a high of 20.
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7: 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Cherry Sunday this weekend in Bruno. High of 22 this afternoon, tonight partly cloudy, low of 10. Saturday, mix of sun and cloud with a 30% chance of showers, high of 22. Sunday, mix of sun and cloud and 22 for a high. Monday, sunny and 24. Tuesday, a mix of sun and cloud and 23, and expect some showers on Wednesday with a high of 20.
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0: Daniel Potter and Bad Day. I'm Ken O'Neill. Another local news update coming at 4. 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
2: 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I'm Anthony Ross. Humboldt and Lanigan RCMP are asking for the public's help as they investigate a break and enter at a Main Street business in Humboldt. Police say the incident happened around 2:25 a.m. on July 13th, with the suspect damaging an exterior door and display cases before stealing several items. The suspect is described as having a small stature and wearing dark clothing, blue gloves, brown shoes, and a face covering. RCMP are asking anyone with information or surveillance footage to contact police. Hot, dry weather continues to push crop development ahead across Saskatchewan, with producers in the Humboldt and Watrous regions watching conditions closely. The latest provincial crop report says early seeded crops are nearing maturity, while later seeded fields would still benefit from timely rainfall. The Invermay area northeast of Humboldt received 20 millimeters of rain, but many other areas saw little to no precipitation. The province says harvest is now underway in some regions, with 2% of crops combined so far. Saskatchewan's opposition NDP is accusing the provincial government of misleading the public over its decision to extend the life of coal-fired power plants. NDP leader Carla Beck says newly released SaskPower documents show the move was made in part to provide electricity for a proposed Bell data center near Regina. The NDP says the documents contradict government claims that extending coal generation is about keeping power affordable and reliable. The province says the decision is necessary to maintain a dependable electricity supply while transitioning to other forms of energy. Buying a Blizzard treat next Wednesday can help support children's health care across Saskatchewan. Dairy Queen's 24th annual Miracle Treat Day returns August 13th, with 100% of net proceeds from every Blizzard sold staying in Saskatchewan to support the Jim Pattison Children's Hospital Foundation. Engagement manager Jada Cook says it's one of the foundation's biggest fundraisers of the year.
3: Of course, we're really excited. One of our sweetest fundraisers of the year is just around the corner on August 13th. And this is a huge fundraiser for us. This is Dairy Queen's 24th year running Miracle Treat Day. And it's so special to us because it happens across the entire province. Every Dairy Queen location across Saskatchewan is fundraising for Jim Pattison Children's Hospital Foundation.
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2: The 11th annual Humboldt Emergency Services Golf Tournament is set for Thursday, August 28th. With organizers once again raising money for local community initiatives. The event is hosted by Humboldt Fire and Rescue, the Humboldt RCMP, and local conservation officers. Director of Protective Services, Mike Kwiznika, says it's become a great way to bring the community together while supporting worthwhile causes.
4: This will be our 11th annual golf tournament that we've been doing. 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
2: The tournament features a 12:30 shotgun start, raffle prizes, and a steak supper. 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Get set for baseball action in Marysburg tomorrow with the Saskatoon Senior League Baseball Best of Three Championship. First pitch is at 1 p.m. at Marysburg Field, with the second game getting underway against the rival Saskatoon River Pirates at 4 p.m. The third game, if necessary, will be scheduled early the following week. Don't miss a minute of the action tomorrow in Marysburg. Pete Crow Armstrong scored on a throwing error in the 11th inning after Alex Bregman hit a two-strike, two-out homer in the ninth. And the Chicago Cubs rallied for a 3-2 win over the Toronto Blue Jays on Thursday. The Saskatchewan Roughriders take on the winless Ottawa Redblacks tonight at Mosaic Stadium. Quarterback Trevor Harris says he won't be taking the Redblacks lightly in spite of the on-field woes. cautioning that adversity in the CFL is everywhere and the Ottawa squad has threat potential.
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2: Tonight, it's going to be partly cloudy, 30% chance of showers overnight. Wind northwest, 20 kilometers an hour, becoming lighter this evening, a low of 10. Tomorrow, a mix of sun and cloud, high of 23. Sunday, cloudy with a 60% chance of rain, high of 20. Monday, a mix of sun and cloud and a high of 24. And Tuesday, still some sun and cloud, high of 23. 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

0: Two Punks in Love from Bulow. I'm Ken O'Neill. Taylor Swift from the Toy Story 5 soundtrack coming up. 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
11: 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Tonight, partly cloudy, 30% chance of showers overnight, and a low of 10. Tomorrow, a mix of sun and cloud and a high of 23. Sunday, it's a bit cloudy with a 60% chance of showers, high of 20. Monday, a high of 24 and a mix of sun and cloud. And Tuesday, a mix of sun and cloud with a high of 23.
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0: I'm Ken O'Neill. You cool if we talk baseball for a second? Blue Jays went to extra innings with Chicago yesterday afternoon. Lost in the 11th inning. For the weekend, we're in Philadelphia, and new pitcher Jose Soriano gets the start tonight. Monday, Toronto will be back at home to play the Red Sox. Alex Warren is next.
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0: Alessia Cara and Wild Things. I'm Ken O'Neill. Chapel Roan's Hot to Go is next. And we've got a local news update ready to go, too. That's happening at 5. Have you signed up for the daily news? 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
2: This is 107.5 Bolt FM and Discover Humboldt with your local news. I'm Anthony Ross. Dry conditions are accelerating the pace toward harvest, but moisture concerns remain for some Saskatchewan producers. The latest Ministry of Agriculture crop report says 56% of cropland topsoil moisture is rated adequate, while 33% is short and 9% is very short. Crops across the province are mostly developing at a normal rate for this time of year, but some areas are reporting stress from hot, dry weather. Producers are also being reminded to watch out for increased fire risk and use caution as harvest equipment moves onto roadways. Miracle Treat is back next Wednesday, and organizers are hoping to top last year's record-breaking total. Every Blizzard treat purchased at participating Saskatchewan Dairy Queen locations on August 13th will help fund equipment, research, and programs at Jim Pattison Children's Hospital. Jada Cook with the foundation says every dollar raised stays right here in the province, and Humboldt was a big part of it.
3: Humboldt is a great location. Last year, that location in Humboldt raised over $6,500 just from one store. So it's great to see, and we're really grateful for all of our locations, but especially those rural communities. Jim Pattison Children's Hospital served 644 communities last year. So it's great to have the communities they come from supporting those kids as well.
2: Last year's campaign raised more than $282,000 across Saskatchewan, and residents are encouraged to stop by their local Dairy Queen and help support children and families across the province. Humboldt and Lanigan RCMP have released a photo of a suspect in connection with a recent break and enter at a Humboldt business. Police say the suspect was carrying a black and white striped bag and was seen in the Main Street area early on July 13th. Investigators are asking residents and businesses with dash cam or security footage from around 2:25 a.m. that morning to come forward. Tips can be provided to RCMP at 310-RCMP or anonymously through Saskatchewan Crime Stoppers. The Saskatchewan NDP is calling for more transparency around the province's electricity plans and proposed data centers. The opposition says SaskPower withheld information from the rate review panel regarding a proposed Bell data center, citing confidentiality. The NDP says residents have concerns about future power rates, environmental impacts, and the impact of large-scale data centers on the electricity grid. The Saskatchewan government says extending the operation of coal-fired power plants is needed to ensure a reliable and affordable power supply. See the full stories at discoverhumboldt.com and click Submit News when you see local news happening.
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2: Golfers still have time to sign up for this year's Humboldt Emergency Services Golf Tournament. The 11th annual fundraiser takes place August 28th, with proceeds staying in the community to support local initiatives. Director of Protective Services Mike Kwasnica says everyone is welcome to take part.
4: It's a shotgun start at 12:30. We have some fun in the afternoon. We ended off with some prizes and raffle prizes and a steak supper at the end. And it's just a day of fun and get together and have an opportunity to raise some money for the community.
2: Registration is open until August 15th, and both teams and individual golfers can enter. Single players will be paired up with a team. The day includes a 12:30 shotgun start, prizes, raffles, and a steak supper. Get set for baseball action in Marysburg tomorrow with the Saskatoon Senior League Baseball Best of Three Championship. First pitch is at 1 p.m. at Marysburg Field, with the second game getting underway against the rival Saskatoon River Pirates at 4 p.m. The third game, if necessary, will be scheduled early the following week. Don't miss a minute of the action tomorrow in Marysburg. Pete Crow Armstrong scored on a throwing error in the 11th inning after Alex Bregman hit a two-strike, two-out homer in the ninth. And the Chicago Cubs rallied for a 3-2 win over the Toronto Blue Jays on Thursday. The Saskatchewan Rough Riders take on the winless Ottawa Redblacks tonight at Mosaic Stadium. Quarterback Trevor Harris says he won't be taking the Redblacks lightly in spite of the on-field woes. cautioning that adversity in the CFL is everywhere and the Ottawa squad has threat potential.
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2: Tonight, it's going to be partly cloudy, 30% chance of showers overnight. Wind northwest, 20 kilometers an hour, becoming lighter this evening, a low of 10. Tomorrow, a mix of sun and cloud, high of 23. Sunday, cloudy with a 60% chance of rain, high of 20. Monday, a mix of sun and cloud and a high of 24. And Tuesday, still some sun and cloud, high of 23. 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

0: Tate McRae, and You Broke Me First. Good afternoon, I'm Ken O'Neill. Zara Larsson and Midnight Sun coming up. Welcome to another weekend. That means Ryan Seacrest and American Top 40 are back. Catch the countdown right here tomorrow afternoon at 2. And if you miss any of it, we repeat it for you again on Sunday morning.
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10: 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Tonight, partly cloudy, 30% chance of showers overnight, and a low of 10. Tomorrow, a mix of sun and cloud and a high of 23. Sunday, it's a bit cloudy with a 60% chance of showers, high of 20. Monday, a high of 24 and a mix of sun and cloud. And Tuesday, a mix of sun and cloud with a high of 23.
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0: Avril Lavigne, and I'm with you. Martin Garrix and Ed Sheeran, Repeat It, coming up. I'm Ken O'Neill. We're already a week into August, and this weekend, I'm happy to say, no heat warnings like last weekend. Stay on top of the weather. Download our app and have the forecast and current conditions right at your fingertips all weekend.
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12: 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Tonight, partly cloudy, 30% chance of showers overnight, and a low of 10. Tomorrow, a mix of sun and cloud and a high of 23. Sunday, it's a bit cloudy with a 60% chance of showers, high of 20. Monday, a high of 24 and a mix of sun and cloud. And Tuesday, a mix of sun and cloud with a high of 23.
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0: Drake and Take Care with Ken O'Neill. Miles Smith and Nice to Meet You coming up in just a bit. I'm Ken O'Neill, going to cut you loose for the weekend. Oh, don't miss the local news update. That's coming at 6.
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2: This is 107.5 Bolt FM and Discover Humboldt with your local news. I'm Anthony Ross. Humboldt and Lanigan RCMP are asking for the public's help as they investigate a break and enter at a Main Street business in Humboldt. Police say the incident happened around 2:25 a.m. on July 13th, with the suspect damaging an exterior door and display cases before stealing several items. The suspect is described as having a small stature and wearing dark clothing, blue gloves, brown shoes, and a face covering. RCMP are asking anyone with information or surveillance footage to contact police. Hot, dry weather continues to push crop development ahead across Saskatchewan, with producers in the Humboldt and Watrous regions watching conditions closely. The latest provincial crop report says early seeded crops are nearing maturity, while later seeded fields would still benefit from timely rainfall. The Invermay area northeast of Humboldt received 20 millimeters of rain, but many other areas saw little to no precipitation. The province says harvest is now underway in some regions, with 2% of